0: partout en France, RTL2, le son pop rock.
1: RTL2 aime ce titre de Freya Sky, Silent Treatment, sur RTL2.
2: You played it cool and I played it dumb. 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
1: 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What's hot? A lot of chameleons out there trying to change up anytime something new comes along. Everybody wants a bite. Don't happen overnight.

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But you still trying to get out and work like everybody else, you know? You know, it's a fun job, but it's still a job, you know? Save your money, man. Save your money, too. It's single, don't last very long, you know what I'm saying? I mean, I've been lucky in this game, too. There's gonna be another cat coming out looking like me, sounding like me next year. I know this. There'll be a flip side to what you did.